I'm eating truth, no sauce, this a fire season, burning down on me. Some so freeze, dripping naked, like more glimmering fields. Energy stimulating, like green tea, glowing from my head to my ovaries. Element fire, I got no enemies, what I need, big featuring wind and fire. But I'm in sun, essentially regret, don't come near, I'll burn you like fire. Messages hard to the just as you are.

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Oh, going into the white battle.

0: Dreams are my mission. They spark up my energy. 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

0: I got a lot of love, a lot of loose ends, a lot of people that I wish I knew then. Friends beckon every second you spend, went in the pen, every letter you send. I got a lot of love, a lot of loose ends, a lot of people that I wish I knew then. Friends beckon every second you spend, went in the pen, every letter you send.
1: I've been listening to dreamy days, I'm in disarray. I realize it's everybody else who's still astray. 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They went astray.

Imagine all the friends you see most. Each one you're pegging up waves, depending on you putting pen to the page. And so you break it down, checking they're paid. Another day your heart breaking, you ascend to the stage, you feel that same rage. Watch the crowd, watch the stage thinking shit. Rather in the crowd with your mates drinking. Misbehaviors, catch another dame winking. You feel ashamed, guzzle Jaegers, your brain's sinking. You think it's deep, don't think it's depression. A misspent adolescence, but all this time, times of the essence. You would never learn from your lessons, you're stuck in that same quintessence, heartbreak, one in the same. Days change, but you're stuck in a game. It's like she's telling you you're young enough to be your uni. Somehow, the one who sees through me.

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I wonder what went wrong so that she had to roam the streets. She don't do major credit cards, I doubt she does receipts. It's all not quite legitimate. And what a scummy man. Just give him half a chance, I bet he'll rob you if he can. 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

0: Now let me just remind you of the other breaking news we're following this hour. The terrorism case against the rapper from the band Kneecap, Liam O'Gohany, has been thrown out of court.
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0: Guys, it's a beautiful sunny day today, right? 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

0: Rates up, jigs up, put your dicks up, get your dick sucked, put your motherfucking sticks up. 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